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0: 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RP's out $300 from a Bitcoin scam.
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County, dogs on EMS, dogs on EMS. You have a call at 920 Ray Street, again, 920 Ray Street. Unit 303, your crossroads are Michigan Ave and Wisconsin Ave. 39-year-old female would like her blood pressure checked. She said it was high earlier. 7th H, 1920.

0: Columbia County paging Dells Delt EMS. Dells Delt EMS, you're being requested into Juneau County for transport at W1889 Eileen Lane. Again, W1889 Eileen Lane, Pine Valley and Linden Station. 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Can you advise if they're needed? Time of page is 1931.
1: Go ahead.
2: Just pulled in the Don Larson off BD. Scott's motto, Adam Charles George, 4259. Adam Charles George, 4259.
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0: 7180 County Highway W, Edward across the Monty Road and Newton Road. 83-year-old male with a nosebleed for about 1 hour. He is on blood thinners. He is conscious but breathing. Does have somebody on scene with him. Page 1933.
1: I'm 10-2.
2: 10-4.
0: Columbia County to LifeStart EMS and Fall River Fire. Again, LifeStart EMS and Fall River Fire. You have a potential fire at N3711 County Highway DG, SNS Electric, Inc. Again, N3711 County Highway DG, crosses the Fields Road and Heinzman Drive. For a possible fire in the roof, residents on scene advising no flames at this time, but is very smoky inside the house, and there's smoke coming from the roof area. Time of page is 1934.
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3: 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I'll call and advise, you know.
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0: 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Air 26 is clearing the scene and returning to station. Columbia County from Arlington, Fire Chief 1. You can show the incident and all claim terminated. All Arlington Fire units return to quarters.
1: 1936. For information, law enforcement has been advised to be en route to Pine Valley. They are coming from Lawson at a 10-minute ETA.
0: 02 William over Union. 10202 William over Union.
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0: Fall River Fire.
1: 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It's the house. There is no flames or smoke showing.
0: At 1938.
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0: 323 traffic missed. Test one from State Patrol. They had a driving complaint on a white sports car that had a white decal in the back window. It was chasing down a motorcyclist, according to the caller. They both exited at the 92.
1: Copy 1060. I'll check around. Quick trip south. I believe it's going to be there at the pumps.
0: 10-4.

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0: You can put Fall River Fire on scene, single story residential, white smoke showing from the eaves or from the rooftop. We'll be operating on fire ground run. Red, Chief 1 will have command.
1: 10-4 at 1945. Do you also copy? Minutes clear at 1946.

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0: 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All Arlington Fire units back in quarters.
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2: All incoming fall river units coming to the scene can downgrade to non-emergent.

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0: Top of the Sock Hill on Highway 12. 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

0: Hotel Loganville Emergency Responders. Reedsburg Ambulance, respond to 105 Main Street. Your cross is Mill Street and Walnut Street. For the 55-year-old female, I believe she tore something in the back of her knee. She's unable to bear weight on her leg and is currently sitting in a chair. Again, for Loganville Emergency Responders, Reedsburg Ambulance, respond to 105 Main Street. South Clair 20, test. Threatening the RP over the phone.
1: 10-4, I'll be in route.
0: 10-4. Boy Charles Sam 3259
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1: On Olympus Building 21 with Boy Adam Williams 3979. 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Four.

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0: 10-4.
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0: 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George Adam Paul, Paul, Lincoln, Boy, Zebra. George Adam Paul, Paul, Lincoln, Boy, Zebra, out of Wisconsin.
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1: 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Boy Boy Lincoln 3735.
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1: 12 westbound Sky High, Boy Charles Victor 9098. Boy Charles Victor 9098.
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0: 10-4. Two last names. First is Charles Edward Paul Ida Nora. Second part, Paul Adam Robert Adam. First is Frank Adam Union Sam Tom Ocean. Full middle is Jordan. Male unknown, date of birth 2/24/99/022499.
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0: 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So what? 11, go ahead.
1: 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It's Boy Union Edward George Edward, first name Justin, Kong spelling, middle E Edward, male weight Edward, 10-7 of 83, 10-7 of 83.

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0: Moose Jaw parking lot, Illinois, Edward David 48925. 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

0: data. Can we do it by Wisconsin's EL number? I can't get him to come back on file.
1: 303, go ahead.
0: Six two five eight seven zero zero eight two two four zero six Wisconsin.

0: Vincent comes back with a valid B. David probationary license. No want, no P&P. Do you have the 28 on your vehicle?
1: 10-4, A. Adam, H. Henry Lincoln, 3415. Adam Henry Lincoln, 3415, Wisconsin.
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1: On Canyon Road, they're currently in the area of the Lost Canyon Tours. There's dirt bikes driving on the sidewalk and doing wheelies.
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at the shed bars, there's a female refusing to pay her bill. She's sitting in the alleyway wearing a black jacket, black pants. RP also got information from a family member that they believe she's on a no-drink

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1: Ten two three.

First name Elizabeth, Edward Lincoln, Ida, Zebra, Adam, Boy, Edward, Tom, Henry, middle initial F as in Frank, last name Davis, David, Adam, Victor, Ida, Sam, female, date of birth 9/28/2000, 9/28/2000.

Your subject shows no wants, positive PNP with special conditions of a no contact with several individuals, as well as not to possess or consume alcohol. She has an open criminal traffic case with a signature bond condition of not to possess or consume alcohol, not to enter any bars, taverns, or liquor stores. She is to submit a PBT or blood or urine at the request of law enforcement based on reasonable suspicion. Revoke due date.

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0: 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Six five three is clear of St. Clair. We are returning.
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Original Wisconsin Ducks, unknown state, be out with personalized. George Lincoln Adam, Zebra, Ida, Nora, Edward over Adam. George Lincoln Adam, Zebra, Ida, Nora, Edward over Adam. I'll get you a state in a second.

0: 300 stock traffic beyond 12 with south of Interstate, Wisconsin, Adam, X-ray, Edwards, 8275.
1: 10-4, south of the Interstate, Adam, X-ray, Edwards, 8275.

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0: Parkway in front of Atlantis, black Audi, no plate.
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0: 1080s and Edward 5477 Old Ironton Road. Partners still taking information regarding a female subject that threatened to harm herself and her dog in her vehicle. She just left that residence in a Honda Santa Fe, silver in color, eastbound out of the driveway. Does have a history of suicidal statements, unknown if there's weapons in the vehicle or not. The first name would be Stacy. We're going to be at Check Welfare area, Houston, Edward 5477 Old Ironton.
1: Copy. Do we know if the RP is going to be following at all?
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0: 325.
1: Yeah, the dyno stop north, Wisconsin 28, Adam Nora John, 4641. Adam Nora John, 4641. Incorrect reg, I'm out with a pink Corvette.
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0: Building 29, Minnesota personalized, William Ida David Edward. And William Ida David Edward out of Minnesota. Building 29.
1: 10-4.

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1: 11, go ahead.
0: I see the Santa Fe just hit eastbound, leaving Reedsburg about 10 minutes ago. I'll be heading back towards Baraboo on 2333.
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4: 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I'll head that way.
1: 10-4, copy. 11. Understand you copy the update. Other unit, go ahead.
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0: activity. 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
1: Go ahead.
0: In front of 950 19th Street in Prairie, in the Cullen Court Apartments, there are three individuals standing by the road. RP advised they're staring at the streetlights and were earlier hiding behind the bush.
1: 6-8, copy.

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1: Vehicle is not at the address on Timber Ridge. We will wait in the area for it, see if it comes this way. Just advise the county's wishes, please.
0: 10-4-11.
2: 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We'll respond.
0: 3-2-3.
1: Copy 327, I'll be aggressive at Miller. Wait for it. It comes this way.
0: 10-4.

0: 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I'm out with 6-8. Both units are 1060.
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Columbia County to Lodi EMS. You are requested 105 Lodi Street, Apartment A. Cross streets of North Main Street, Porter Street, South Main Street, and Water Street. I have an 18-year-old female on the phone. She's waking up with big bruises. And she hasn't fallen, doesn't know where these bruises are coming from. She has some on her legs, hands, and arms. Now she has a black eye. She will meet EMS in front of the apartment complex. Again, 105 Lodi Street, cross streets of North Main Street, Porter Street, South Main Street, and Water Street. Clear, 2207.

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We are arriving on scene just about now. 10-4, 4714 is in contact with that patient at the corner of North Main Street and Modi Street. 617, copy, thank you.

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2: Round Barn Lodge, Spring Green. Tom Mary, 2600. Tom Mary, 2600.
1: 10-4.

0: Lake County 57.
1: Eastbound near Sarrington. Boy Adam Tom 6607. Boy Adam Tom 6607.
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2: 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There's an uncertainty radius of 2,500 meters.
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0: South Boulevard, Industrial, Wisconsin truck with William Henry 4876. William Henry 4876.
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0: 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Adam Frank Williams, 6005.
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1: Last name, Victor Adam Dora, Tom Adam Sam Sam, Edward Lincoln, first of King Edward Ida, Tom Henry, middle B-boy, male, date of birth,
0: 11-18-1970.
2: 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He is conscious, alert, and breathing. Be in Columbia County to appoint at EMS. 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
3: Double check the state patrol. 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
2: Point at EMS acknowledging a 2236.

I'm not seeing any wants for Keith, suspended, irregular, 0.02 restriction, negative KP.

Suspicion activity at Hospital 1050. You could check the area of the 92 westbound car in the median, possibly flashing a light. 9174 advised it may have been him, but they collared and say anything about red and blue lights.

0: Lieutenant. I'll jump up on the eye and make sure there's no crash up there.
1: 10-4 in Kicking Room. Was this a bicycle or a motorcycle?
0: Bicycle.
1: 10-4. Star 325, copy.
0: All right, copy, Tony.
1: 10-4.
2: The child has calmed down. It's been about 6 hours since he's had any pain medication. They're requesting you through the front door. There is a sleeping infant in that house.
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0: I believe this is near E. Edwards, 4320 Schultz Road, but on Highway 33. One cow that's out on the roadway, brown and white in color.
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1: 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Guns and truck, King Adam 1901. King Adam 1901.
0: 10-4.
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1: 10-4. 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I have a commercial 1090 at O'Reilly Auto Parts in Spring Green. 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
4: I'll be in route. I think it's 3883 that way.
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1: Point at 37.
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0: H. Henry and Birchwood Road. The vehicle in front of the RP is driving at a slow speed and weaving from line to line. The gray sedan and no, with no back plate. RP is going to be in a black Ford Fusion behind the gray sedan.
1: Confirming traveling westbound.
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1: Copy. H and P eastbound.
0: 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They are willing to make a statement.
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0: 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I believe it's going to be a Ford Fusion here. 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

dispensary for gaming rooms. You're needed at 850 Plum Street, apartment A206, for a 65-year-old male. 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He's very tired and would like to go to the ER. Again, Reedsburg Dispatch, Reedsburg Ambulance. 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
1: On Highway 12, passing mile marker 222, RP looks like she's going eastbound and is lost. She's in a silver or light blue Toyota Highlander.

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LifeStart EMS, you have a medical alarm call at 110 Summit Court. Again, 110 Summit Court, cross streets of Avalon Road. This was called in by the alarm company advising an 87-year-old male fell out of bed and is unable to get up. No injuries upstairs in the main bedroom. Alarm company is not sure if home alone. Alarm company has an unknown weight. Stating that the front door is locked, we do have entry information. I'll be sending law enforcement to assistance getting in. Time of page is 0020.

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0: 10-4. 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
0: 10-4, that's who I was up with.
2: 10-4.
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1: 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Your patient is also hard of hearing. Alarm company is asking that he presses the pendant push to let them know he's been assisted.
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0: Ma'am?
1: It's going to be 12 and a. It's going to be Wisconsin plate unreadable. It's going to be a maroon Dodge pickup. 12 and a. Wisconsin plate maroon Dodge pickup. Can't read the plate.
0: 10-4.
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0: 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Sophia Bonanza, my caller was at number 10. She's not sure where the other people are exactly, but people yelling and screaming, driving around on an ATV.
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1: 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Miller and Alcan.
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6 Sox, 1028 on data. Sam 81, 1 Boy Mary, I believe. Sam 81, 1 Boy Mary, out of Utah.

0: 11 Boy Mary out of Utah, coming back on a red 2024 Mitsubishi Mirage. It's registered to a Red Bull company, Clear Valley 3 of 27.
1: Oh, thanks.
0: Of course.

0: That was the...
1: Can I have the knife on?
0: Two last names. First of Mary Edward, Zebra Adam. Second, George Ocean, Nora Zebra, Adam Lincoln, Edward Zebra. First name, Victor Ida, Charles Tom, Ocean Robert. Middle of M. Mary, male Hispanic. Date of birth, 5-18-91. 5-18-91.
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0: that Victor comes back with warrants, negative TNT, and no license issued to Wisconsin.
1: On to 910 Lake Street, number 402, for a 64-year-old male. His IVT woke up, his nose is bleeding and leg numbness. He's going to try to wait outside. Proceeding for Baraboo Fire and EMS at 910 Lake Street, apartment 402, cross streets to Mac and Guppy, Sucklear 111.

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0: UW Campus Villas, 1020 County Road. RP states there was an SUV with its lights on that parked, reversed, circled the parking lot, and parked again. They also heard a female screaming. A 3-minute time lapse.

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0: 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Wisconsin, Adam, Sam, Victor, 7476. Adam, Sam, Victor, 7476.

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1: Sky High and South Shore Road. With, I don't know what state it's out of. 4 Paul Adam, Frank 044.

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Columbia County paging Portage EMS. 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Again, 836 Ridgeview Court. Cross streets of Cemetery Street for a 60-year-old male who is having a possible seizure. He is throwing up blood. Family is on scene. Partner is gathering more. Time of page is 228.

0: from 652, copy, please refer EMS.
1: 4652 acknowledging at 228, additionally I'll be paging for fire as well. I'm just breathing.

Columbia County Paging Portage Fire. Portage Fire, you're being requested at 836 Ridgeview Court. Again, 836 Ridgeview Court for a 60-year-old male who is having a possible seizure, throwing up blood. Family is on scene, advising that he is breathing. However, there is a language barrier, and he is on the floor, getting him on his side, paging you for precaution in case he does stop breathing. Time of page is 229.

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0: For information, your patient is nonverbal. There is a slight pulse. Chest is rising and falling. Law enforcement is nearly on scene.
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0: 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I'll put it on the MOC, and then also her vehicle went west on Main Street at Logellan in Reedsburg at 226.
1: Route.
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52. 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He did that as well.

Mountain Ambulance. Respond to E. Edward, 10292 Happy Lane for a 67-year-old male who's fallen and needs a lift assist. Unknown injuries. Again, to Dell Shelton EMS, to E10292 Happy Lane. Your cross is going to be North Reedsburg Road and Rosie Lane. Saw clear at 233.

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Ten 4 6 50 in Portage Fire and Route at 234.

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0: 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Wisconsin, Boy Boy Tom, 5427. Boy Boy Tom, 5427.
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0: 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I'll try calling her back.
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1: 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Six five two.
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Columbia County paging Porter DMS. Porter DMS, you have a lift assist at W6462 Highway 33. Again, W6462 Highway 33, cross streets of Lenwick Road and Highway 22. Again, for a lift assist for an 85-year-old female who fell out of bed. She did bump her head, scrape her arm and knee. However, no additional injuries. She is conscious, alert, and breathing. Approximately 147 pounds for lifting. She is on hospice. Time of page is 4:30.

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40. 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Report of a black Tahoe with a spotlight on the side and black rims that left E4380 Keys Road, possibly heading towards Dodgeville, and said to have 961 inside the vehicle.

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0: Fox 507, go ahead. If you were calling, it was hard to copy. Go ahead.
1: This is 507. We were not copying. We were not calling.
0: 10-4.
2: Lee County to Portage Fire, Portage EMS, Portage Fire, Portage EMS. You have a potential accident with injury. Again, an accident with injury with one vehicle. This will be near the address of N8823 County Highway F as in Frank. Again, N8823 County Highway F, cross streets of Fox River Road and Clark Road. This will be for a one vehicle accident in the trees. It's going to be in the ditch, unknown how far down in the ditch. Unknown if the vehicle rolled, unknown if there's occupants. Our caller was a passerby. We do have law enforcement en route. Time of page is 513.
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4: 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You can show us en route.
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0: 553.
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0: Scene. The caller stated there was nobody in the front seat, unknown about the back seat.
1: Copy, 53, be on scene in a couple seconds.
2: Adam Young Davis, 2704. Adam Young Davis, 2704. When Spring Green checks on or has a car, you can have stop out 11.
3: 10-4. 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

Columbia County paging Poinette EMS. 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
0: The Highway 12 just west of Luters with Adam Henry Mary, 8214. Adam Henry

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I'll be 1059 with one male to Cenex in Sauk City. And beginning mileage doesn't call.

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0: Respond to E. Edward 11220 Little George Road and speak with Callan Pigeon. He is claiming that his cousin assaulted him while he was sleeping. He is currently outside.

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0: 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You know, the suspect may be inside the residence, unknown.
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1: 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No other units needed.
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Highway 12 and Growth Road. We are looking for a southbound traveling gold Toyota SUV. License plate Adam Lincoln Henry 9589. Driving all over the road and keeps crossing the center and right sidelines.

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0: 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You can let SOC parade know as well.
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0: Excuse me, traffic wise.
1: 260, was all traffic on East Street at first. Adam King Charles, 9053. Adam King Charles, 9053.
0: 10-4.

319. Highway 12, they were northbound at the top of the hill. It's probably about 2 minutes ago or so. Seeing she was, well, I think a person, a small white Nissan

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It was a vehicle that was northbound, 12 at top of the Sock Hill. RP lights all over the roadway. Subject that was driving, a small white Nissan. It was also working on her laptop. 28, Adam Lincoln Young, 6619.

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1: 10-4, something.

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Again, respond to Skyview Road and Adler Drive for a power pole on fire. Timeout 834.

0: 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Again, you are being requested at Skyview Road and Adler Drive for a fire at a power pole. Timeout 836.
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0: 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W10478 Highway 16, for a 96-year-old female who fell, did not get any injuries. 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
0: 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It is going to snap off here very shortly. You let a line know. Chief 1 of command, the pole is actively burning as

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1: Go ahead.
0: The pole burnt through and snapped off. It's currently the top of the power wires on the ground wire. I got a pole number that's near that pole if you're ready to give for Alliant.
1: Go ahead with the pole number.
0: 48/11, and do you have an ETA or heard anything yet from them at all?
1: Negative on ETA.
0: Copy that. We have Skyview Road closed down also as we speak.
1: 10-4.
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0: 71.
1: I'll be clear from Franklin Street. I'll be just checking the general area. If not, I'll make contact at the RO's address later.
0: 10-4.

0: ambulance, respond to 117 Tower Street, apartment 224. For a 5-year-old with nosebleed that has been going on nonstop for the past 2 minutes, woke up like that, again, respond to 117 Tower Street, apartment 224. For a 5-year-old with a nonstop nosebleed for the past 2 minutes. Timeout 916.
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an ambulance, respond to 477 Rainbow Road, room 11, for a 91-year-old female who's fallen, complaining about back pain. She is still on the floor, and she is combative. Again, Spring Green Ambulance, respond to 477 Rainbow Road, Elderspan Meadows, for a 91-year-old female who has fallen, complaining about back pain. Timeout, 10:02.

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1: 884 South Highway 23 and Old 23 ZL with Wisconsin truck Nora King 6543. Nora King 6543.
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0: Sauk County Comm Center, 2 Dolls Don't Land Ambulance, you're needed at S3131 Sand Road. Again, S3131 Sand Road. For a 77-year-old male subject not feeling well, there's a nurse on scene advised possible cardiac. Sauk clear at 1120.
1: Seven.
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Respond to SFAM 6053 South Shore Road. Speak with Arceline. She will be in a red Toyota on property. She's on her way right now. She's looking to file a complaint for an individual she told to leave the property, and they came back claiming to look for a package.

6615 Eau Claire, assist Heather. To 1450th, near the Dunbarren line, apparently there's a man with a rifle and American flag with 1096 issues.

0: four sedans, one of them's an Acura, cutting in and out of traffic high speed, the 118 northbound.
1: Cover.
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1: 319.
0: Miller, Parkway South, Wisconsin truck, Union Charles, 4324. Union Charles, 4324. Just pulling in the New Frontier.
1: 10-4.
2: Hmm. 142 southbound, two Subarus hit some sort of debris that was in the left and center lane. Both around the right shoulder, negative injuries, negative blockage. 142 southbound.
3: 10-4.

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0: do 1043. Six debris at the 141 southbound. If you could change that to a 1045, please.
1: Where?
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1: Stand by. It looks like there's somebody in the second one. I'll pass them.
2: Part.

Okay, no current affiliation. I'm the registered owner. 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You want me to contact Milwaukee again?

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possible clearances, though. 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

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Cross streets are Clemens Court and East Blyker Street. You have an approximately 87-year-old female, possible stroke. Left side of face is drooping. Patient is looking around but not speaking. Vitals are within normal limits. Patient is in room 24, room 24. We advise left on the right-hand side of the hall. Time on page 1157.

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1: Be on DL at Old Lake. Boy, boy, David, 7120. Boy, boy, David, 7120.
0: Thankful.

0: request.
1: Do we know where all these bus drivers are? All the buses over here by the grounds building don't have any drivers in them to move up.
0: Apparently they took a late lunch and they're on their way back. That they're not going to release the students until such a time as the drivers are back. So they are aware of the order of the buses and are only intending to release ones that have drivers at this point.

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1: Well, they're occupied.
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0: 319.
1: South Judson on the Parkway, Wisconsin truck. William Henry, 8055. William Henry, 8055.
0: 10-4.

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1: 28 returns valid, no wants on a 2008 Mercedes-Benz Class C, black and color, to a male and female party out of Marshfield. Over.
0: Ten four, driver just came flying up on me to report a driving complaint. It'll be 10-2, 10-8.

65, the 243 westbound. 243 westbound, 4 to 5, multiple different colored sports cars, possibly Corvettes, cutting in out of traffic, high speeds, tailgating, sometimes stopping on the shoulders to wait for some others to catch up. The 243 westbound, dangerous driving sports cars.

Charger and another kind of little foreign car eastbound, or correction, westbound. Looks like they're going to be going north on 39 now. Very high speed.

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1: Okay.
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1: 10-4-802 at 12-16.
2: The 85 eastbound vehicle exited at the exit 85. Unknown direction from there, white Toyota SUV, North Dakota plate, Frank Lincoln Ocean, Frank Robert 33, throwing some sort of cans out the window. The 85 east.
3: 45.

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0: Ten thirty PM.

Columbia County, Riley MS, Riley MS. You're needed at W. Williams 6348 West Bush Road. Again, W. Williams 6348 West Bush Road. Cross streets are Nearing Road and Highway 22. You have a 80-year-old male kind of crumbled to the ground when he was getting in the truck. He didn't strike anything. He's not bleeding anywhere. He does have a bleeding disorder. His blood sugar was a little elevated. INR is elevated. He's not real responsive, kind of coming around now. Patient weighs about 275 pounds. Time of page 1219.

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2: Came in about a female screaming, hollering, threatening, heading into the Dollar Tree across from Shopko Optical. She is wearing a green backpack, black shorts, and black headband. She is also holding a long cylindrical object, but it is unknown what it is.
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0: 12 in Lehman, Adam Robert, Adam 3809. Adam Robert, Adam 3809. There's another vehicle here as well.
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3: Rescue 4 copies. Can you get fire started this way, please?
2: 10-4.
4: Six dispatch, can you assign an officer from patrol to assess that?
5: 251, where is this person you want to be met with?
6: I'm at the downer exit of Kalachi.
5: 1-4-1.

0: Partyville Fire. Partyville Fire, you're being requested by Rio EMS. They're responding to an 80-year-old male who collapsed getting into a vehicle, W. William 6348 West Bush Road. Again, W. William 6348 West Bush Road. Crossroads are Nearing Road and Highway 22. Again, being requested for an 80-year-old male who collapsed getting into a vehicle. He is not responsive and has a faint pulse. Time of page 1229.
1: Partyville Chief 1.
0: Partyville Chief 1.
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1: 10-4.
0: 216, copy.
2: 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I'm 1060.
3: 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BFI, this is going to be a long driveway. 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
0: Harrison, Adam over X-ray, 57005. X-ray, Edward, 57005. Let's see, he's finally pulling over here. We're going to be A, Adam, cell phone, north of 151.
1: So far, 115.

Columbia County, Porta GMS. This is for a second call. Again, Porta GMS, second call. Paramedic intercept being requested by Ryle EMS. W. Williams, 6348 West Bush Road. Again, W. Williams, 6348 West Bush Road. I have a male subject that just went P&B. He collapsed while getting in the vehicle. Again, paramedic intercept being requested. 1233.

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0: Milwaukee County Transit Dispatch just called. They're looking for mutual aid to assist their transit security for bus number 6311. That's westbound on Maryland. I'm sorry, on Kenwood at Maryland. Transit security Delta says they're threatening a bus driver, and I guess they're requesting mutual aid.
2: Portage EMS from Ryo Rescue Port.
3: 652, go ahead, Ryo.
2: 652, we have an IGO established, no shock advised, it's been a facility. We do have an IO in place with some fluids running. We're on about round 4 of CPR.
3: Good, Bart. Do you guys have a life arm?
0: Westbound on Kenwood at Maryland. It's bus number 6311.
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0: 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Apparently it's transit security only, the bus is gone.
1: Bus and security are here.
0: 10-4.

0: 开始来上午放飞时光。
1: 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You know, they just pulled off a few seconds ago.

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1: 136,
0: go ahead. 1050, unknown injuries, 245.5 eastbound. 911 crash notification, unknown amount or type of vehicle, 245 eastbound.
1: 10-4.
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0: Sometime at 6. 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I can clear and head to that bus call if you approve.
1: One 41301, do you guys need another?
0: I think we're fine for now, thank you.
1: So 110, just keep traffic control for now. 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
0: 10-4.

0: 15, you're southern. Valid and clear out of Rio, Wisconsin. Three, go ahead.
1: It's going to be out of Nevada. Last name is Adam, George, Nora, Edward, William, first of Justin, full middle of Eugene, Edward, Union, George, Edward, Nora, Edward, New Lane, male black, date of birth, 12-23 of 86.

0: talk to Dell's Delton Fire and Ambulance. Respond to 284 Meadowview Drive. We have two individuals stuck inside of a car and the battery is on fire. Again, Dell's Delton Ambulance and Fire. Respond to 284 Meadowview Drive for two individuals locked inside of a car with the battery on fire. Timeout 12:55.
1: Step 43, 16.
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0: to 6.
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2: Right, Lake Delmer responding here. It appears that the individuals are out of the vehicle at this time. Still gathering.
3: 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We'll be there in a second.
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1: Gets to the World Lot, Wisconsin, truck. Robert Mary, 8308. Robert Mary, 8308.
0: 10-4.
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0: 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It's a white Penske box truck, blue lettering. Unable to take action right now. I don't know Tony's where as well.
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0: 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Probably cell phone BP by now.

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1: Home for 6.
0: Home for 6 degrees, 92 southbound between the exit and entrance ramp. A seat from a vehicle in the right lane. 92 southbound.
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0: 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William John 1139.

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EMS respond to 1315 15th Street for 87-year-old male on the floor who cannot get up. Again, respond to 1315 15th Street for 87-year-old male who is on the floor and cannot get up. Timeout 1336.

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0: 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Adam William Adam, 1183. Adam William Adam, 1183.
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0: 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I'll be with the state trooper in front of Lake Del State Bay, kind of 23. 23 status.
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1: 316 data. Got a Wisconsin person check on a Brandon Curtis Lee Knopp, last name is Knopp, King Nora Ocean Paul Paul. First name of Brandon, B-R-A-N-D-O-N, two-part middle of Curtis Lee, Charles Union Robert, Tom Ida Sam, second part, Lincoln Edward Edward. 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

0: County Comm Center to Reedsburg Ambulance. Reedsburg Fire, you're needed for a report of a fire at S3112 Abelman Road. Looks like it might have been a controlled burn, but no one is out with it. I have no deputies in the area. Again, Reedsburg Fire, Reedsburg Ambulance, you're needed at S3112 Abelman Road. Cross streets are going to be Highway 2333 and Quail Meadow Lane. Saw clear at 1418.
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3: 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Adam George, Henry, 6411.
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0: Be on the I westbound at the 91.8. Minnesota plate. John William Union 610. 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
1: 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Unit en route to the jail, go ahead.
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3: Little George, Little George.
1: 10-4, assistance request?
3: 10-4.
1: 10-4. Talk to Bear with Fire and Fire EMS. 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
4: Copy. 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Thank you.
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0: 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He's having trouble with identity theft.
1: Confirmed.

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Great. Well, so if you can meet with the RP, Kai Lund in the lobby, staff member, reference Chuck Welker on some juveniles. They believe the father's too intoxicated to care for them.

Columbia County to Cambria Fire, Cambria EMS, and Rio EMS. 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Again, Cambria Fire, Cambria EMS, Rio EMS, you have a fire call in 5840 Bender Road for an implement on fire. 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

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Again, Friesland Fire, you have a call at N5840 Bender Road for an implement on fire. Timeout 1457.

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1: Do we know what is on fire?
0: Cambria Fire, the caller advised it was an implement, then was not responding to me. I did attempt to call back twice, have not reached him.
1: Definitely.

0: dispatch, where are Rescue 4?
1: Where are Rescue 4?
0: Rescue 4 is responding.
1: Rescue 4 responding at 1459.

Cambria Fire, just for information, the caller advised that the fire was at N5840 Bender Road. However, per our rapid system, the call is plotting at N5953 Bender, just on the road to the west.

Columbia County, I'd like to start EMS, you have a call, let's start EMS, you have a call, W5B0 Ridgewood Court, W5B0 Ridgewood Court, Carson County Highway DG, for an elderly female who fell and hit her head. She is bleeding from her head. At this time, not responding, but she is breathing. She is sitting in a chair inside the home. Family is on scene with her. Time of page 1459.

0: Time for it. The caller did just call back and stated that the fire is out.
1: Tony, this vessel is T4 copy. We'll continue and not emergency unless advised by Cambria Fire.
0: 10-4 Fire Rescue 4. Dispatch to Cambria Fire. Cambria Fire, the caller did just call back advising that the fire is out.
2: We'll be responding.
0: 10-4, would you like Fire Rescue 4 to continue?
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squad in the Highway 60 Round River Trail eastbound area. There's a white truck with an extended cap with a trailer. It's eastbound past a piece of farm equipment on the double yellow. RP is willing to make a complaint, but I have no plate for the vehicle.

0: 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Cambria Fire, for information, law enforcement is on scene advising the correct address is going to be N5953 Bender Road. Again, N5953 Bender Road.
1: I was just in contact with one of our members on location. He advised that the fire is completely out, that we won't need to respond, so we will be clearing, head back to the station, freeze the fire and can clear, head back, and Randolph or Rio EMS can clear.
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0: Lake City Social Lot, Adam Tom Robert, 7826. Adam Tom Robert, 7826.
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0: EMS. This is a test and test only, not a call for service. You can acknowledge that you've received the page. Thought clear at 15:29. Thank you.
1: Wiggly, you'll be looking for a charcoal gray GMC truck. The RP will be standing by.
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0: 10-4.

Reedsburg EMS here, needed at 1129 East Main Street, the Annie's Barber Shop, for one individual with severe knee pain with a traffic accident. Law enforcement's already on scene. Again, Reedsburg EMS here, needed at 1129 East Main Street, timeout 1534.

0: No need. 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

South Belt, NEMA. You're being requested at the Quick Trip East, 1013 Broadway Avenue. 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We have a male subject who says he was hit by a vehicle approximately an hour ago. He has leg and arm pain. There is an officer out with him. Tyler Page, 1549.

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0: Step up. Incident occurred at the Stewart gas station. ERP is currently at Crystal Grand. She's being harassed

0: 7, sorry, traffic, Minnesota.
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0: Minnesota, Zebra King George 453. Zebra King George 453. B, helmet and bunker.
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1: 10-4. SOC 10 information. Southbound from Highway 33, State Patrol is in a 1080. Reason for stop was tinted windows on a black Chevy Malibu.
2: 228, sexual assault. Walmart, go to the AP office, speak with Robert. There's a male there that tried to kiss an associate. The male is no longer on scene, but they have camera footage.
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1: SOC, Parkway South, next to the Scale with Wisconsin Auto, Adam Charles William, 448, Adam Charles William, 8448. Correction, we're going to be Parkway South at Delvin.
0: That's fine.

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Sauk County Town Center to Sauk Prairie Ambulance. Sauk Prairie Ambulance, you're at 113 App Street, Apartment B. This is for a female that had a fall in the bathroom. She is bleeding, but she is alert and conscious. Again, Sauk Prairie Ambulance, you're needed at 113 Ash Street, Apartment B as in boy, Sauk Clair at 1607.

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Montgomery County to Rio Fire and Wyosina Fire, you have a call. 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Again, 464 Roosevelt Street. 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There is a 2-year-old inside the vehicle. Time of age is 1610.

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1: Hi, Abelman's Gorge, a passerby reporting subjects are climbing on the train cars.
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1: In Sauk Prairie back of ambulance, you're being requested at SPHC for a transfer back to Greenway Manor, Sauk Prairie 1612.

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1: What's been wrong, Quick Trip, with Wisconsin, Adam Edward Paul, 2346. Adam Edward Paul, 2346. What's been wrong, Quick Trip?

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1: I'm going to put you on a call at S6001 County Highway W is in William. If you could give Diane a call, she said that there's someone spraying toxic chemicals and it's going on their property.
0: 10-4.
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0: That Mars Shore entrance road right near the visitor center was contemplated. W. William J. John 2806. William John 2806.
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2: 69 Dog.
1: Go ahead.
2: I was flagged down by a vehicle westbound on 12. We're just pulling into SPH, took the exit there. She's saying something about her infant having an issue. I'm just following her to make sure she's okay.

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0: 6-9 talk. I'll be out at SCH by the emergency room. Adam Boy Edward 2605. Adam Boy Edward 2605.
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0: Center to Baraboo Fire and EMS. Baraboo Fire and EMS, you need it at Estes and Sam, 5373 Durwoods Glen Road. Cross streets are going to be Paskey and Durwoods Glen. This is for a male that fell on the living room floor. He's still on the floor. He's not injured. He's 85 years old. Again, Baraboo Fire and EMS, you need it at Estes and Sam, 5373 Durwoods Glen Road. Spot clear at 1625.
1: Good.
0: This will be at the corner of Madison and Jackson. The mirrors were struck. The only damage to both vehicles.

0: line to the TA 42, given the tree guard. I'll be on scene.
1: Four two, copy.
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0: Columbia County 2 Del Sultan EMS, you have a call Del Sultan EMS. You have a second call. This will be for a 69-year-old male. He is breathing but not talking. 705 Finnegan Avenue, the Kilburn Dam. Your cross streets are Broadway Avenue. Again, 705 Finnegan Avenue, the Kilburn Dam. This is by the Alliant Energy buildings on the shore area. They were fishing. It was a 69-year-old male. He is breathing but not talking. Does look pale. He is sitting on a rock. He did have open heart bypass. Time of pages 1632.
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0: Go ahead.
2: 578 can disregard, he sent you. I'll be clear shortly.
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0: there's a deputy on scene, and he took care of the problem, if you can disregard.
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0: Fox County concerned is Dell, Dalton Ambulance, and Dalton Fire. You're needed at 57 Earhart's Trail for a gas meter that was leaking. The reporting party was able to shut it off. Again, Dell, Dalton Ambulance, and Dalton Fire. So you're needed at 57 Earhart's Trail, Sauk Clear, 1635.
1: Seven, clear.
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4: The caller is advising that they are holding the patient up on a rock. I'm attempting to get them to lay the patient down so they can walk up to the road. However, they appear to be just west of the Alliant Energy building and just south of the red building for the Kilbourne Dam.
3: Copy.
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2: 10-4. Good. All the parking lots, a red Toyota Corolla and a red Jeep Gladiator. RPU is not involved, but advising no injuries. 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
5: 10-4.
4: Caller now. I'm trying to get them to go up to the road.
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8: 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Again, for verbal fire EMS, respond to 1560 West Pine Street, apartment 608, thought clear, 1638.
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0: 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We're currently down by the water and unable to locate the patient. Do you have any updated patient information?
1: Seven. 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

0: Understood.
1: Unit calling on Kilbourne, I accidentally cut you off. Can you go again?
0: Kilbourne, this is 800. Just information, we're still trying to locate the patient. I believe 3357 was also attempting contact. I do not have kind of communication with him, but if he does locate them, would you please let us know? I've checked the drinker doc to no avail.
1: 10-4. Additionally, the caller did just walk up the boat launch and is currently on Finnegan Avenue.
0: Copy on Finnegan.

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1: 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Allegedly, this is where they're at.
0: 10-4, I did hear EMS in the background with a call, so I disconnected with the reporting party.
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2: With the river access, there's a significant hill here. 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

0: Also making into Kilburn Fire, you have a call. Kilburn Fire, you're being requested by Delta on EMS to respond to 705 Finnegan Avenue, the Kilburn Dam. Your cross streets are Broadway Avenue. Again, 705 Finnegan Avenue, the Kilburn Dam. We have a 69-year-old male who is by the river access, by the shore. Delta on EMS will need assistance with carrying the patient up a large hill. Time of page is 1655.
1: Okay.

0: Alpha, McKinney 2, Livestar EMS, and Fall River Fire, you have a call. Livestar EMS, Fall River Fire, you have a call. This will be for a fire in the ditch at N3950 Highway 146, your cross streets are County Highway Z as in Zebra and Fields Road, N3950 Highway 146 for a fire that is in the ditch. It's a narrow strip of grass that is burning. It's very smoky on the west side of the road. Time of page is 1657.
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0: We are in inpatient contact. We are directly below the dam, at the dam. Rescue 6, I think if we're going to have to get him out of here, it's going to be best by boat access or the boat launch right by the dam here, just south of it. We are just south of the dam. I'm not sure if we're going to have to carry him out. If we are, we might need the boat.
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1: K-15, Firefighter 5, did you copy?
2: Copy that, I'll take 807. I think we're going to go up by the Lower Dells boat docks.
0: A fire in the ditch with power lines off the power poles. If we can get Adams Columbia en route, it is kind of creeping. We do have heavy smoke going across 146. If we can get maybe some deputies to help with some traffic control, operations will be on Fire Ground Blue.

Ranger from Barber, Chief One. Chief. I probably have a 30 by 50 area in the ditch, creeping north and south. It's kind of just going both ways. The power line's off the pole up on the top. It's still there. It's just they must have came down and touched each other. Do you need any specialized equipment? Copy that.

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1: 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We're clear in our area.

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0: Comm Center to Merrimack Emergency Responders and Sauk Prairie Primary Ambulance. If you get Devil's Head, it'll be in front of room 120. The male that passed out and is coming to, he is bleeding from the head. They believe he may have had a stroke. Again, Sauk Prairie Primary Ambulance and Merrimack Emergency Responders. You're needed at Devil's Head in front of room 20. Sauk 120. Sauk clear at 1707.
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0: 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You can mark fire knocked down all incoming Fall River units, and DNR Ranger can downgrade to non-emergent.
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0: gonna meet the big boat over at Newport Beach. We'll launch there.
1: Probably be by the parking lot for an 11-year-old male that is cut his leg and he is bleeding. Unknown how bad it is. This was called in by his parents who were not on scene. Again, Baraboo Fire and EMS, you're needed at Pierce Park. I'm going to try and get more information when they get there. Sauk Clair at 1718.
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1: 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William Adam 5356.
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2: The parents called me back. He's going to be at the playground that's going to be closest to Parkside and Lewis Lane. So by the building.
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1: 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We're actually pulling onto the eastbound on ramp. I'll be clear.

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0: 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She thought that you guys were looking for someone matching that description.
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0: Clara at Olympus Drive with Florida, Y Young 43, Frank, Ida, Robert. 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
2: Having trouble breathing. Again, Del Salt and ambulance, you need at the Walmart. It's going to be the frozen aisle. Aisle A is an Adam 2, Sotler 1744.
3: Pinery Road, apartment number 2. Again, 1721 New Pinery Road, room number 2. I have a 47-year-old male. Said he hasn't had his meds in over 2 months. He said his legs are weeping and very painful. He advised he is over 400 pounds. Time of page 1745.
4: Paramedic first responders, Sauk County. 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
1: Let's get it on the trailer and get up to the parking lot. That's probably going to be our best bet, bud.
0: Copy.
2: Be en route.
3: They say that he is now refusing an ambulance, but he is bleeding on the floor. I've not talked to him directly or to the people who are attending him. This is a person who's just kind of watching.
0: Copy. We'll continue.
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0: Hewitt's Nest. This will be about halfway down the trail. There's a male, white, bald, wearing a white shirt, black pants. 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He's been laying on the ground. Said he's been living in the woods for the last 2 years.
1: Clock 9108 status.

0: didn't catch all the radio traffic, but I can head to PUS. What will I be looking for?
1: Possibly intoxicated, halfway back on the path, bald, wearing a white shirt and black pants.
2: Columbia County, Point at EMS. Point at EMS, you're needed at the Point at Curling Club, 216 East Hudson Street, 216 East Hudson Street. They have a male subject in his late 60s, fell on the ice. He did not lose consciousness, but was very confused. He is not bleeding. They're trying to get more information. Time of page 1750.
0: Convertible style, no place.
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1: County to Dells, Dalton EMS, Dells, Dalton EMS. You have a call in Juneau County, Highway 1216 near I-90 in Rocky Arbor. A two-vehicle crash, one occupant with left arm swelling.

0: known condition on the driver of the other vehicle. Again, Delta EMS. You have a call in Juneau County, Highway 12 and 16 near I-90 in Rocky Arbor for a two-vehicle crash. One driver reporting left arm swelling. Unknown condition of the other driver. Timeout 12:52.
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0: Lima 15, you're unreadable.
1: Car crash. Did I understand that Juno was just requesting EMS? Do we know if this is on the roadway at all?
2: 800, they did not advise.
1: Okay, I understand. Tilburg Fire, they're already out. Let's send them until I know that this is not on a roadway. I would like fire to protect us with all the traffic, please.
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0: Kilburn and Fryer is being requested by EMS for a two-vehicle crash, Highway 12, 16, and I-90 near Rocky Harbor. Again, Kilburn and Fryer are being requested by EMS to respond to 12, 16, and I-90, timeout 1758.
1: So car 2 en route to the crash on 12 and 16.
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2: Rocky Harbor entrance for early warning. Copy that.
1: Highway 12, about halfway up the hill, there's oversized mobile homes partially blocking the right lane, and traffic has to merge to get over.
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0: 329 on traffic. 329 Sock West Monroe on the I. I'll be out with a blue Lexus WRX. Plate is unreadable.
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2: Wisconsin Auto, 07 William Robert X-Ray. 07 William Robert X-Ray.

and four on the plate. That plate comes back on a 2007 Subaru Impreza. It's blue to a Dawson Shade out of Wausau. Expiration is 5 of 26.

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0: County 2 Portage Fire, Portage EMS. Columbia County, Portage Fire, Portage EMS. You're being requested by State Patrol at mile marker 112 on 3990-94, eastbound for a motorcycle crash. The crash was in the middle lane of travel. Gathering more, time of page 1819. By State Patrol at the mile marker 112-9094 for a motorcycle crash. The accident was eastbound in the middle lane of travel. Time of page 1820.
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0: County 2, Portage Fire, Portage EMS, Portage Fire, Portage EMS. This is a cancellation page for the accident at mile marker 112-9094. Again, this is a cancellation page. Time of page 1822.
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0: Acknowledge 1822.

0: 6-5-2 arriving 1822.
1: 7-0, okay, busy.
0: 10-4. Fox 312 status.
2: 10-2.
0: 10-4.

0: This will be at S as in Sam, 8707 Waters Edge Way. Speak with Philip. Their boathouse door was shattered. It looked like it was done on purpose. Nothing was missing.
1: Ten four,

0: point at 37. Do we have any update from State Patrol as far as if there's any patients or how many or injuries?
1: Unknown injuries. Person in the vehicle is fine. However, injuries on the motorcyclist is unknown at this time.
0: Copy that. We're just about to get on the I now to see it.
1: Sir,
2: I'm 13 in front of KT West. South Core play at 1 Robert King, types of Nate. 1 Robert King, types of Nate.
3: Go ahead.
2: 319,
3: go ahead.
2: Miller and Parkway South, Wisconsin truck, William Henry, 1374. William Henry, 1374.
3: 10-4, is there another unit?
2: 307, stock traffic.
3: 07.
2: With Wisconsin, Adam Zebra David 4761. Adam Zebra David 4761, Parkway South, Moose Truck.

0: 37, go ahead.
1: Can you confirm with State Patrol that this is going to be eastbound versus westbound at this point? We see law enforcement on the westbound lanes, and the westbound lanes are backed up starting at the 113.4.
0: 37, we did take 1911 call references. It looks like it's going to be on the westbound side.
1: Copy that.
2: In the back of the, by the back door of the conference center for a female in her 50s having a seizure, it is a diabetic issue. She is breathing. Again, Delta Delta Ambulance, she needed at Glacier Canyon. It's going to be by the conference center. They just walked out the back door. Thought clear at 1828.
0: MS, you're being requested at W6110 County Highway B. W6110 County Highway B. Your cross is Trout Road and Highway 22 for a 70-year-old male having difficulty breathing. He does have stomach pain and is flushed. He is diabetic and has AFib. Pulse is irregular. Wife is on scene. He's currently sitting up in a recliner. Time is page 1829.
3: Responding, Glacier Canyon.
2: 10-4-802 at 1829.
1: Shoulder side.
0: 12.8 westbound shoulder side.
4: County Dispatch, Ryle, EMS.
0: Red Ryle. At 1829. 29.

0: Billing 13, Adam King Edwards 7449. Adam King Edwards 7449. Billing 13.
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0: Or I guess two names and neighbors out of South Dakota for you.
1: Go ahead with
0: your 1027. Last name, Wes, common spelling. First name, Alexis, Adam, Lincoln, Edward, X-ray, Young, Sam. Middle, Lincoln, Ida, Nora. It's a white female, date of birth, 9/4, 2005.

0: 7, saw it clear.
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0: 29 is last name Edward Adam Sam Ocean Nora, first name Christopher Charles Henry Robert Ida Sam Tom Ocean Paul Henry Edward Robert, middle name Maurice Mary Adam Union Robert Ida Charles Edward, the black male, 5-4-1990.
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0: 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We'll be on the shoulder side, westbound. Chief 1 will assume 112 command and we'll be switching to red.
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1: Here's 4, go ahead, County. 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
0: Top of the SOC Hill, Wisconsin 28 of Adam Edward William, 8807. Adam Edward William, 8807.
1: Stephanie.
2: 321 SOC traffic. 321 SOC traffic, West Elvin, South Bird, Wisconsin, Lincoln, Edward, X-ray, Ida, SAM 4. Again, Lincoln, Edward, X-ray, Ida, SAM 4.

0: Whiteside traffic, Illinois.
1: Anyone
0: awake? 12, westbound at the 212, Illinois, Edward Nora, 526-21. Again, correction, Frank Nora, 526-21.

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1: Yeah, Delph BP right off Parkway with Adam Paul Young, 7485. Adam Paul Young, 7485.
2: 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Again, Baraboo Fire and EMS. You're needed at 227 First Ave. Sir, male locked in the elevator. 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
1: Last name, Robert Ocean, David, Robert, Ida, George, Union, Edward, Zebra, second last. Charles, Adam, Boy, Robert, Edward, Robert, Adam, first name, Julian. John, Union, Lincoln, Ida, Adam, Nora, initial F, Frank, male white, 7503-0705, 2003, Illinois. I'm 10-2 and I'll be out on a PC search.
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0: 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If you are able to copy, Theodore has no wants, negative PNP, valid driving status.
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